0: Solid Radio. Young is the new gold.
1: You know, every now and then, I think you might like to hear something from us.

0: then we're gonna do the finish. Rough.
1: Bow, Mary,
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1: Bow.